0: don't think it's a problem because most of the girls ask for it.
1: How do they ask for it?
0: The way they act, the way they... I can't say the way they dress because that's an own personal choice.

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I wish for you. 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And when the summer's rich colors are shimmering across the mountains and the valleys, then darling, I look for you. And even until the heavens above can no longer exist, even until then, shall I still love you?

Joy, it's Uncle T, and you need to call me, because guess what? I spent 2 nights in Brixton, 1 night in Cape Town. Wicked. Hey, call me, yeah? All right, enough love.

Niverus et Oastrola du Funk, Graham Central Station, All Your Players, Tower of Power, Peder Strola da Zibas Anezo Tout, Earth, Wind and Fire, Onenieo Aginiker Funk Flashy. Pastile Maurice White et Chicago Diazezu Earth, Wind and Fire war Ludu et Strola Ken Salty Peppers, Nekeden Terawat Pelassé. Kemered en doa perz e seansou gant John Coltrane a Muddy Waters a rog beza taboulinour triad jazz Ramsey Lewis. Met pel e oad a ijina e a loupfe dance floors ar blanedon a bez a ge kinik fe ar vestou gant piramidenou a tan ar vestour yez un deg razad varler. Evit poent, en antek an unek a triugen e em band un album a vrancel letre soul, psychedelic, funk a jazz. Santo d'arrer les maisons Sly and the Family Stone, a guerrer anau de gez gant breur Maurice, Verdin White, ouz ar guitar bout. Evit an tredé album, e kaver Philip Bailey ouz ar rom. Kregier ar strolat d'oberidoul, me gant ar pemvet album Open Your Eyes on Inieo e Krog and Hits. Bloa goudé, e enrol Earth, Wind and Fire an album Gratitude. Un album double, enrolet war al leuren evit elo d'un vrasa. Beze at kaver ar memezel fenou hag e P-Funk George Clinton. 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

0: Bezifin ar blavezhioù dekatre ugen e mar funken ar var. 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
0: Al lusko elektronek a gemer plas an daboulinerien. Arese en em c'houlen hag un dazon to deus c'hoaz. Strolado evel Earth, Wind and Fire a Cool on the Gang en em Dowl en Disco, gant Berz. James Brown a em bant war e bladenou eze o o The Original Disco Man. O raden rola e donio ko ze version nou eusus divla. 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En arvar e mar funk. Tre chance, et ce rumad neve astroladou evel Rick James, G-Train, Zap pe Cameo. Des visous d'arrivon chomfe à Darfunk, au renbarza sonio électronique à levezonio en hip-hop à Zisquez Beggy Free.

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